0: Go ahead.
1: Site secure, send it.
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0: 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Just making a pickup.
1: Go ahead.
0: Alarm was set off by a resident. Confirmed with the homeowner over the phone. All is okay. 10-8.
1: Received.

0: 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Can you respond to 246 Mill Street, the CVS? Employee reports as a male party laying on the ground making weird noises.
1: Cancel.

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That's Rescue 3. 246 Mill Street, CVS, outside, meet the PD, for the eval.

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1: The RP was the employee there.
0: That's

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0: 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Send it.
1: Received.

Okay, Porter, car 2, car 4. State Street, calling parties in the apartment G Golf, Talia, if you can speak to her. She has some children as well as the neighborhood children in her apartment. She's reporting that the resident in 3B on the ground floor was yelling at the kids out the window and swinging a broom at them while they were playing outside.

0: Star 2.
1: Send it.
0: We do have some previous history with the neighbor there in Apartment Bravo with 4300 issues.

Just say 4-1. Can you check the area of New Lancaster Road by 190? The transfer from state saying there was a vehicle driving extremely slow on 190. It did get out on 117 heading into our town on New Lancaster Road. They gave me a plate number of 4 X-ray November Tango 93. Comes back to a red Toyota. The caller did say it was a white car. Unsure if she got the plate wrong.

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0: 351 West Street, first floor. Gonna be for a well-being check. The calling party is a Domino's driver. He said when he delivered there a few minutes ago, it was an older, heavy-set white male party. When the party entered the door, he fell on the floor. He did get up and said that he was fine. The caller's just concerned there might be something going on with him.
1: 10-4.

0: 8954. 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
1: Mobile, fires en route for Harry Smart, ETOH.
0: Police, ETOH, it's Rescue 3. 76 Main Street, Mr. Mikes. Police, ETOH.

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0: 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I'll be attending Cat 25, please.
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0: 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Everything is all set.
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1: 3.
0: Stearns Ave, Northwest Elementary School. 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

0: 8-4 to car 5.
1: I'm not in T for a past beanie. I'm in another vehicle.

684 to car 1 and 2. Sorry. 124 Water Street for a well-being check. It's going to be on the G4. Caller called in stating that there is a man in the lobby that has been staying in the lobby for the past couple of nights. She stated that she has been seeing him sleep on the couch with the shoes off, which isn't allowed. States that it's a black male unless he's wearing a white sweater.

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0: All stations loud and clear. Road closures today, we have Pleasant at Pond Street, Water at Summer Street. Emergency vehicles can get through both. KUX 10-4, limit size clear, 0801.
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0: 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Two of them set fire as well. The caller said a female seems disoriented.
1: 7-1.

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0: 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Have you been trying to call 63, lady?
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0: 684, ready for 3. Go ahead. 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
1: 10-4.
0: Motor vehicle 2 will be Mass Florida, or sorry, it's Florida. Echo 8-9, Zulu 7, India. And the last motor vehicle, the 401 is parked, and the last motor vehicle will be Mass PC 4, Victor Echo 8-6 is also parked. 10-4.

0: 2684.
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0: Were you able to get anything back on that Florida plate? Either Echo 89 Zulu 7 India or Echo 8927 India. I can run you the VIN too. We can't find out who it is until we can figure out the owner.

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0: 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Merriam Ave, all distant registry.
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0: Leominster Hospital, the medical building's out back near entrance I. Caller's reporting a dog in a vehicle. Nobody seems to be coming out. It's going to be a 2022 Jeep Compass color red. Mass Reg 5, Zulu, Foxtrot, Romeo, 69.
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0: 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What's the vehicle the dog's in?
1: 2022 Jeep Compass, color red, 5 Zulu Foxtrot Romeo 69. 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
0: No more, thank you.

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1: Okay.

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1: Answer C5.
0: Have you been receiving anything from 58 Grove Ave? Any troubles on the system?
1: Affirmative, one second.

65 file arm. Yeah, I currently have a low battery at 58 Grove Ave. It's been there for some time. All right. In both our systems, yours and mine, reporting systems, I've updated the contacts. Can you contact the first two and make them notification of low batteries that they need to take care of in the next 72 hours? Received. I'll make contact with the top two RPs and let them know. Received. Thank you.

0: Farland from C5. When you do that, give them my email address, have them confirm completion.
1: Okay, the message.

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0: 64. I'm clear for reception.
1: Yes, you are.
0: 10-7, please.

0: Fire off, Major 2. Roger. Pressure 2 is being left to the hospital. Engine 2, 5 medic 1, clear.
1: Rescue 2 is VLS, engine 2 on the max, clear.

0: to 684 to 4 and 5.
1: Five.
0: 182 4th Street, caller was from apartment 1L Lima. She's reporting two black males claiming they're from the energy department were banging on everyone's door and being very rude and telling them to open their doors. She stated he left that building and they're now down 4th Street, but she'd like to speak to police.
2: What?

0: 7-1. 1 received.
1: Vehicle's going to be an 09 Honda Fit colored gray, Mass Reg 9, Kilo Alpha 565. Left Worcester probably about 25, 30 minutes ago now.
2: One of the male parties was wearing a wine shirt and pants.

0: for the Mary.
1: Car 5 to car 4.
0: Go for it.
1: Do you want me to check the area while you speak to the caller?
0: Yes.
1: Simple. File, let's get you to the hospital. That's awesome.

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It's going to be about 7 mics.

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1: My name is Jamarian Brown. 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Romeo Romeo India Austin November. Last name Brown, common spelling. Date of birth is going to be 5/07/2006.
0: 10-4.

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1: You have an OL line. I'm not finding anything with that name in Denver.
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1: Okay.

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0: 4684. 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They left the area. I'll take
1: an OS. 10-8.
0: 10-4.

0: 684 to car 5 and 4. It's going to be 11 Jungle Road, the Walmart parking lot. Caller called in stating that a black Nissan Altima, license plate Charlie India 89 India Tango, was driving in between lanes and drove him off the road. This call came in approximately 10 minutes ago. She was last seen in the Walmart parking lot.
1: Five received. Is the caller still on scene?
0: Negative.
1: The caller wished to speak to police.
0: Negative.

0: Joe.
1: Thank you, Joe.
0: One, 684.
1: One, go ahead.
0: I'll be clear. You are just going to stand by for a moment. That gentleman hasn't come back yet. And I'll take that call on Junk Road.
1: 10-4. 40, you can 45. 10-4.

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0: 1 to 5. 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Can you just check the parking spaces for that Altima? The RP is no longer on scene. Thank you. One is in the area.
1: Temple.

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1: Go ahead.
2: We'll be 10-8, both parties are GLA.
1: 10-4. Class 5, will you call on us?
0: 10-4, you can disregard.

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1: The motor vehicle stop, I'm on. Can you close it out? It's gonna be a criminal complaint getting oil. We 10-8 there, 10-8 there, 12 on the 19 and 25.
0: Proceed.

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1: 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Have an Alex Van Wagoner on the line. What's your extension?
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1: The daughter's name is Yaris Melendez. 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

0: 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Last unit, go ahead.
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1: Yes.
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0: Can you go over to 1 Orchard Terrace, speak to Chris, who's complaining of a motorcycle that was driving around the neighborhood. 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
1: That's

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0: 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Can you just 21 dispatch?
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Rescue 2, outside 20 Brooks Pond Road, lift assist, no injury.

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0: 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MSQ 3, you're back in the city. 14, Commerce 2 on scene. On scene. 14 School Street, ALS. 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
0: Okay, the message, I'm calling Rescue 3, you can stand down.
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0: 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I'll give you the NCS number later.
1: That's 136 4th Street.
0: That's Pond Street, P-O-N-D Street.
1: Yeah. 10 4th Pond Street.

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1: One. 19 Lobby complaint for past disturbance.

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Rescue 3, 30 George Street, for the evaluation and transport for Rescue 3. Rescue 3, 30 George Street, for the transport.

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1: 2 is on.
0: Big Steve's car wash, a female drove through hitting one of the vacuums. The vehicle and the vacuum are now closer to the rail trail. It's going to be a white SUV. I'll have Firehead over there too. Parties have spoken to the operator. She appears okay.
1: That's

0: Cody's Car Wash. Motor vehicle accident, car over the embankment. Engine 3, ladder 1. Rescue 2 and the medics. Mixed-D's Car Wash, North Main Street. For the motor vehicle accident with one car over the embankment. That's for engine 3, ladder 1. The fire medics and rescue 2. Mixed-D's Car Wash, North Main Street.
1: Fire alarm, rescue 3. We're on North Main. You want us to divert over there?
0: Affirmative, rescue 3. Go ahead, take that in. Rescue 2, I want you to take in 30 George Street.
1: Rylan, C200 is en route North Main. Just confirming you said Big Steve's Car Wash.
0: Affirmative. I'm working on the address now. It's Big Steve's. It looks like the person had gone over the embankment down towards the rail trail by the vacuums. He's conscious and alert at this time.

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0: got two.
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0: Could you head over to 510 North Main Street, that urgent care? I had an ambulance go over there. They had an 18-year-old male that was on an e-bike that crashed into a parked car, but the staff at the urgent care wasn't able to tell me where that occurred or if it was reported.
1: Good.

0: 3-64.
1: Go ahead.
0: Just confirming, Mathres 4, Lima, Sierra, Lima, 83. You did not get any repo notification?
1: That's correct.

0: 2. We're going to be tied up for a little bit. Received.
1: The accident did not happen in Lemonster, it happened in Fitchburg, Cedar Street at Congress. And everybody has been transported to Worcester. If you can let Fitchburg, you know.
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0: 7-5. Alright, 7. Is this door to go upstairs or is it the first level door?
1: All the way to the left. They're gonna go up the stairs. We're coming out now.
0: Definitely.

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The clerk was on the phone with an off-duty officer here. He believes that ex-employee showed up and is causing a disturbance.

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0: I'm 10-8, that's 5-8, I'll take it.
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0: 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Do you have Mr. Duvall's address on Lawson Street?
1: Do you have Mr. Duvall's birth name?
0: Barry Duvall.
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0: 3. We have 12 Airport Road, Pittsburgh.
1: Okay.
2: Yep. Good God. 10-10-8. He left.
1: I'll take an off.
0: 3-2-4.

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Mutual Aid, Town of Lunenburg, station coverage. They got work in brush fire. That's Engine 3. Cover, Lunenburg headquarters. 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
1: 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Officer Mackenzie is going to stand by. I'm going to go to the nursing home around the corner for the other party. 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